0: hips.
1: I dig your barbecued lips.
0: I dig you much and more.
1: I dig your baby and I want you to know.

is not a problem that I can't fix. Cause I can do it in the mix. And if your man gives you trouble just to move out on a double, and you don't let it trouble your brain, cause away goes trouble down the drain. Said away goes trouble down the drain.